0: 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Sekali lagi, di 0822-3110-0070.
1: Agen Apotek Punjen yang beralamat di Jalan Raya Pagedongan, Pamurian, Kecamatan Pagedongan, tepatnya di pertigaan lapangan Punjen Pagedongan. 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Agen Apotek Amal Sehat yang beralamat di Jalan Wonosobo Kretek, Pandansari, Kecamatan Kretek, Wonosobo, tepatnya di sebelah Pasar Kretek. 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
2: All right, listen. Here's what we're gonna do. You can do the song that I said that I wanted you to remember.
3: No, you can do the one that I love.
2: It's gonna be a great time. This is what I said. You promised me you were gonna.
3: I always say.
2: 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Always remember us this way.
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